0: 107.7 FM.
1: I'm too sexy for my love. Too sexy for my love. Love's going to leave.

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2: Clap your hands, everybody, if you got what it takes. 'Cause I'm Curtis Blow, and I want you to know that these are the breaks.

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The afterworld. A world of never-ending happiness. You can always see the sun, day or night.

is not a problem that I can't fix, cause I can do it in the mix. And if your man gives you trouble just to move out on a double, and you don't let it trouble your brain, cause away goes trouble down the drain. Said away goes trouble down the drain.